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And all the black people to make good music too. But you know that when you play both together, when you mix the white and the black together and make a chord, it sounds better than if it's just the white or if it's just the black.

0: 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Bin gaur, bin waan, bin vrek, bin harach. Bin harvor, bin harvig.
1: Bin ten chlor, bin janishti.
0: Bana ban hrne, bana bahes vera, bana bruach harkra, bana bard tostacha, bana bologacha, bana beishtula, bana basula, bana banlihe. 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Is bolan vore, an urt gunfall, is barni iad, erwish. 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

deforestation, greedy power, take it away from us. It is gone. Where has it all gone? Into their pocket.

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Into their pockets.

0: Listen, all you New Yorkers, there's a rumor going around that some of you good people want to leave this town. But you better consult with me before you go.
1: Why?
0: 'Cause I've been all these places and I know.
1: Chicago?
0: Chicago.

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It's got lots of hills and lots of thrills, and it's on an ocean of some size. But it hasn't got the Bowery of the Bronx. It hasn't got a

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